0: also experiencing postpartum psychosis.
1: The defense rested with psychiatrist Dr. Philip Resnick. He is the leading expert on what's called filicide cases, or cases where parents kill their children. Resnick testified that Lindsay heard a male voice that commanded her to kill her three children and herself.
0: Fox's Brian Yenis in Plymouth. Vice President Vance visiting his hometown of Middletown, Ohio, to talk up the Trump administration's America First economic agenda.
2: Just 18 months, we have seen an explosion of rebuilding in the American heartland.
0: But Democrats say the policies are just making inflation worse and that their party will bring prices down. 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
4: Pulaski County Sheriff Stacy Ball has decided to terminate the contract with Flock cameras due to rising privacy concerns from the community. This decision follows a community forum where residents expressed worries about surveillance and the potential misuse of the technology. Despite believing that the cameras were used correctly by deputies, Sheriff Ball acknowledged the valid concerns raised and emphasized the importance of privacy. He affirmed that discontinuing the program is the right choice for Pulaski County while committing to continued efforts in crime prevention. Camden County Sheriff Chris Edgar has confirmed the seizure of hundreds of pounds of illegal drugs through joint operations between Camden County Sheriff's Office deputies and the Mid-Missouri Drug Task Force this week. KGL News has more on those efforts. 49-year-old Dennis A. Prodom of Silver Springs, Maryland has been arrested and charged with a Class A felony of first-degree drug trafficking. The Class B felony of first-degree drug trafficking, and three counts of Class C felony delivery of a controlled substance. Prodom is being held without bond after deputies seized 93 pounds of marijuana, 124 pounds of mushrooms, 135.5 grams of ketamine, 33 grams of a ketamine fentanyl mix, 66.5 grams of MDMA or ecstasy during a roadside interdiction investigation. 34-year-old Robin E. Wyford and 38-year-old Jesse A. Williams, both of Bear, Delaware, have been arrested and charged with the Class E felony of delivery of a controlled substance. They were released on $50,000 bonds after deputies seized over 40 pounds of edibles during a roadside interdiction investigation. Earlier in the week, deputies arrested 45-year-old Kevin M. Jones of Easton, Pennsylvania, and charged him with the Class B felony of first-degree drug trafficking and the Class C felony delivery of a controlled substance. Jones is still being held without bond after deputy seized 128 pounds of marijuana, 2.5 pounds of psilocybin mushrooms, and over $5,000 in cash during a roadside interdiction investigation. The operations are in response to the 26th annual gathering of the Juggalos at a campground near Max Creek this week. Deputies will continue to work overtime in Camden County this week in an attempt to stop the flow of drugs into the area. A 57-year-old woman from Dixon was injured in a one-vehicle crash on Wednesday morning in Phelps County. According to the Highway Patrol, that crash happened in the eastbound lanes of Interstate 44 near the 181.2-mile marker when the woman lost control on wet pavement. She was not wearing a seatbelt and was moderately injured. The woman was taken to Phelps Health in Rolla for treatment of her injuries. With your KGL 103.7 live and local news break, I'm Bruce Wayne.
5: Here's your regional radio KJEL Skyscan forecast. Mainly clear tonight with lows around 70. Sunshine mixed with clouds at times. Tomorrow, slight chance for storms.
6: Daytime highs approaching 88. Lows dip down to about 64. Tomorrow night, clear skies. Upper 80s Sunday and Monday
5: with a chance of thunderstorms.
6: Monday.
5: I'm staff meteorologist Jennifer Wojcicki. Currently,
6: it's 94 degrees.
7: 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Hello, everybody. I'm Jeff Boggs. On the way, we've got Ian Munsick, Blake Shelton, and Alexandra Kay. But right now, we've got Bailey Zimmerman and his big country hit, Chevy Silverado, on 103.7 KJEL.

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I'm Jeff Boggs. On the way, Jake Owen, Billy Currington, and Taylor Swift, plus a look at the forecast. But right now, Stella Lefty in Boston on 103.7 KJEL. On a

0: Here's your regional radio KJEL Skyscan forecast. Mainly clear tonight with lows around 70. Sunshine mixed with clouds at times. Tomorrow, slight chance for storms. Daytime highs approaching 88. Lows dip down to about 64. Tomorrow night, clear skies. Upper 80s, Sunday and Monday, with a chance of thunderstorms, Monday. I'm staff meteorologist Jennifer Wojcicki. Currently, it's 94 degrees.
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KJO 103.7, music from Kevin Powers and Shaboozy. I'm Jeff Boggs. On the way, Kenny Chesney and Kelsey Ballerini, and also Dustin Lynch. But right now, Ella Langley and Morgan Wallen. 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
1: Fox News, I'm Tom Graham. President Trump hitting the campaign trail, holding an event in Myrtle Beach, South Carolina, and praising his economic record, also praising a Supreme Court decision to allow construction of his planned White House ballroom to go forward.
2: In a very short period of time, in a year from now, you'll have one of the greatest anywhere in the world.
1: Vice President J.D. Vance also campaigning today in Ohio. A report from the Department of War shows a decline of unwanted sexual contact and harassment in the military.
3: The Pentagon revealing the estimated rate of unwanted sexual contact for active duty women decreased from 6.8% to 4.3% in 2025 and from 1.3% to 1% for active duty men.
1: That is Fox's Kristen Goodwin. 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
0: 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Here's this hour's news update with Jeff Boggs.
4: This year, more than 85 people have already been treated for medical emergencies at the Missouri State Fairgrounds in Sedalia. The Missouri State Emergency Management Agency said the most common issue has been heat-related issues. The Missouri Disaster Medical Assistance Team is in charge of staffing the mobile medical unit all 11 days the fair is open. They have had that responsibility since 2010. The Missouri Department of Mental Health also works to embed members of its behavioral health strike team in the crowd at the fair. They are credited with helping keep people calm and cool during the hottest days and other stressful times during the event. The Lebanon Area Foundation is getting ready to kick off their fall fundraising campaign. The fall fundraising campaign gets underway on September 1st and will continue through the 30th. Money raised during the fall fundraising campaign helps fund Community Cares grants, which will be distributed to area nonprofit agencies in December. Around $150,000 was distributed to around 30 different organizations last year. Lebanon Area Foundation Director Melinda Fries says many Laclede County residents are really struggling just to pay for basic necessities this year.
5: We've seen a higher rate of inflation, and we've seen our grocery costs go up, our utility costs are going up, a lot of people's rents are going up right now, and all of those we see as vital needs. If you don't have a roof over your head, if you don't have the right clothing, the power, if you don't have food, you are not going to be able to be a productive member. You can't get to work without electricity and gas in your car and all of those things. And so we just want to make sure that we're not providing handouts. We're truly providing hands up so that everybody can be on the same playing field and be a part of our community and find their jobs and take care of their families and get their education and whatever it is that they need to do. We want to make sure that we have the resources there to support those goals.
4: Nonprofit agencies have seen a big increase in families seeking assistance for various bills so far this year. Fry says this year many county residents are having to make decisions that no family should have to make.
5: Almost impossible, especially in this economy right now. It is almost impossible. Of course, the most vital and critical need we found, especially last year, was food. But we're finding even more, it's the basic bills. We're talking your water bill, your electric bill. Those are the things that people are looking at and wondering, okay, do I make a decision to pay this or do I pay for my prescription medication? Or is it my prescription medication or food to put on my table? Or is it food or is it going to be rent? Do I go hungry for the next 2 weeks because I can't afford my rent? And people are faced with some pretty terrible decisions, and we want to make sure that we have resources in place so that they have options, places to go when there are no other options.
4: The fall fundraising campaign will consist of several events, including the Show Us Your Heart Paper Heart sales campaign, a community coloring album, Community Cares Rocks, Jeans Days, the Power of Change School Penny Drive, and Taking It to the Streets Day of Giving on Friday, September 25th. 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
6: Here's your regional radio KJEL Skyscan forecast. Lows dip down to about 70 tonight under mainly clear skies. Sunshine mixed with clouds at times. Tomorrow, slight chance of thunderstorms. Daytime highs approaching 88. Clear skies. Tomorrow night, lows level off around 64. Upper 80s, Sunday and Monday, with a chance of thunderstorms, Monday. I'm staff meteorologist Jennifer Wojcicki. Currently, it's 89 degrees.
4: 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I'm Jeff Boggs, and this is Luke Bryan, Country and She Knows It. 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

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I'm Jeff Boggs. On the way, we've got Tyler Nance, Lorna Lanya, and Chase Matthews. But right now, more Riley Green on 103.7 KJEL.

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0: Here's your regional radio KJEL Skyscan forecast. Lows dip down to about 70 tonight under mainly clear skies. Sunshine mixed with clouds at times. Tomorrow, slight chance of thunderstorms. Daytime highs approaching 88. Clear skies. Tomorrow night, lows level off around 64. Upper 80s, Sunday and Monday, with a chance of thunderstorms. Monday. I'm staff meteorologist Jennifer Wojcicki. Currently, it's 89 degrees.
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KJL 103.7 music from Jacob Hackworth. Before that, we heard from Parker McCollum and Kane Brown. I'm Jeff Boggs. On the way, we've got Brad Paisley. But right now, Zach Top, South of Sanity on 103.7 KJEL.

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1: Fox News, I'm Daria Albinger. President Trump is in Myrtle Beach, South Carolina, where he campaigned.

0: For Republican Darlene Graham.
1: Look at the rallies. Look at what we have today. You have thousands of people standing outside, can't get in. They're standing outside, and we're not even really running. But we are running because we have to get Darlene and other people elected.
0: The interim senator is filling her late brother Lindsey Graham's term. She's running for a full term. Vice President Vance talking up the Trump administration's midterm strategy.
2: The story of this country is one of a foundation laid by normal, common, and good people who make the great achievements of Western civilization possible.
0: Vance is visiting a factory in his hometown of Middletown, Ohio, where his grandfather worked. 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
4: A Laclede County man has been charged after deputies allege that he set fire to a home on Monday. According to online court documents, Earl Yenter of Lebanon has been charged with first-degree arson. The Laclede County Sheriff's Office notes in a probable cause statement that they were dispatched shortly before 5:30 p.m. for a residential fire where a person claimed they had woken up in their bedroom and smelled smoke. The reporting party told officials that they believed that Yenter had possibly been burning trash when they found part of the kitchen and Yenter's bedroom on fire. Before the arrival of deputies, the reporting party said they extinguished the flames, but they could not find Yenter, noticing that his vehicle was gone from the driveway. Authorities entered the home, where they found the floor of the kitchen burned, with a burn trail leading to Yenter's bedroom. In Yenter's bedroom, a deputy reported seeing a burn trail with a back-and-forth pattern consistent with a fluid having been used to start the fire. The deputy observed an empty can of acetone with the cap removed. Yenter later arrived at the residence where he admitted to obtaining acetone and spraying it throughout the carpeted areas of the bedroom, a closet, and a dining room. The statement says that Yenter said he lit a match, at which point the fire exploded. Yenter is being held in the Laclede County Jail without bond. He has a hearing set for next Wednesday. Pulaski County Sheriff Stacy Ball has decided to terminate the contract with Flock cameras due to rising privacy concerns from the community. This decision followed a community forum where residents expressed worries about surveillance and the potential misuse of the technology. Despite believing that the cameras were used correctly by deputies, Sheriff Ball acknowledged the valid concerns raised and emphasized the importance of privacy. He affirmed that discontinuing the program is the right choice for Pulaski County while committing to continued efforts in crime prevention. With your KJL 103.7 local news break, I'm Jeff Boggs.
5: Here's your regional radio KJEL Skyscan forecast. Lows around 69 tonight under mainly clear skies. Slight chance for storms. Tomorrow, daytime highs approaching 89, sunshine mixed with clouds at times. Tomorrow night, lows level off around 64. Upper 80s, Sunday and Monday, with a chance of thunderstorms, Monday. I'm staff meteorologist Jennifer Wojcicki. Right now, it's 86 degrees.
4: 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I'm Jeff Boggs. On the way, Joe Nichols, Brantley Gilbert, Corey Kent, but right now it's Jason Aldean. 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
1: 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I'm Jeff Boggs. I've never been okay. Before that, we heard from Corey Kent and Co. Wetzel. On the way, Charles Wesley Godwin and George Burge and Luke Bryan. So stay with us, won't you, on 103.7 KJEL.
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1: Lows around 69 tonight under mainly clear skies.
0: Slight chance for storms.
1: Tomorrow, daytime highs approaching 89, sunshine mixed with clouds at times. Tomorrow night, lows level off around 64. Upper 80s, Sunday and Monday,
0: with a chance of thunderstorms.
1: Monday.
0: I'm staff meteorologist Jennifer Wojcicki.
1: Right now, it's 86 degrees.
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KJO 103.7, music from Chase Matthews, Darlin'. Before that, we heard from Luke Combs. Also heard some Brothers Osborne in there. I'm Jeff Boggs. On the way, we've got Zach John King and Casey Musgraves. But right now, John Party still having problems getting his boots off on 103.7 KJEL.

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1: Fox News, I'm Deborah Valentine. President Trump speaking at Joint Base Andrews Friday following a U.S. Supreme Court decision temporarily ruling that allows construction of the $400 million White House ballroom to proceed.
2: It's all paid for by patriots and patriotic companies.
1: A lawsuit by plaintiffs claims the project is unauthorized by Congress. The defense has rested in the trial of a Massachusetts mother who allegedly strangled her three children. Fox's Brian Ennis reports from Plymouth, Massachusetts.
3: A leading expert in filicides, cases where parents kill their children, testified Lindsay Clancy heard a male voice commanding her to kill her three children and herself.
1: Prosecutors argued that Clancy was not suicidal and that their psychiatrist testified she had no indication of psychosis. America's listening to Fox News.
0: 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Here's this hour's news update with Bruce Wayne.
4: The Lebanon Area Foundation is getting ready to kick off their fall fundraising campaign. The fall fundraising campaign gets underway on September 1st and will continue through the 30th. Money raised during the fall fundraising campaign helps fund Community Cares grants, which will be distributed to area nonprofit agencies in December. Around $150,000 was distributed to around 30 different organizations last year. Lebanon Area Foundation Director Melinda Free says many Laclede County residents are really struggling just to pay for basic necessities this year.
5: We've seen a higher rate of inflation, and we've seen our grocery costs go up, our utility costs are going up, a lot of people's rents are going up right now, and all of those we see as vital needs. If you don't have a roof over your head, if you don't have the right clothing, the power, if you don't have food, you are not going to be able to be a productive member. You can't get to work without electricity and gas in your car and all of those things. And so we just want to make sure that we're not providing handouts. We're truly providing hands up so that everybody can be on the same playing field and be a part of our community and find their jobs and take care of their families.

0: families and get their education and whatever it is that they need to do, we want to make sure that we have the resources there to support those goals.
1: Nonprofit agencies have seen a big increase in families seeking assistance for various bills so far this year. Free says this year, many county residents are having to make decisions that no families should have to make.
0: Almost impossible, especially in this economy right now. It is almost impossible. Of course, the most vital and critical need we found, especially last year, was food, but we're finding even more it's the basic bills. We're talking your water bill, your electric bill. Those are the things that people are looking at and wondering, okay, do I make a decision to pay this, or do I pay for my prescription medication? Or is it my prescription medication or food to put on my table? Or is it food, or is it going to be rent? Do I go hungry for the next 2 weeks because I can't afford my rent? And people are faced with some pretty terrible decisions, and we want to make sure that we have resources in place so that they have options, places to go when there are no other options.
1: The fall fundraising campaign will consist of several events, including the Show Us Your Heart Paper Heart Sales Campaign, a community coloring album, Community Care Rocks, Jeans Days, the Power of Change School Penny Drive, and the Taking It to the Streets Day of Giving on Friday, September 25th. This year, more than 85 people have already been treated for medical emergencies at the Missouri State Fairgrounds in Sedalia. The Missouri State Emergency Management Agency said the most common issue has been heat-related illness. The Missouri Disaster Medical Assistance Team is in charge of staffing the mobile medical unit all 11 days the fair is open. They have had that responsibility since 2010. The Missouri Department of Mental Health also works to embed members of its Behavioral Health Strike Team in the crowd at the fair. They're credited with helping keep people calm and cool during the hottest days and other stressful times during the event. 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
2: Here's your regional radio KJEL Skyscan forecast. Lows around 69 tonight under mainly clear skies. Slight chance for storms. Tomorrow, daytime highs approaching 89. Sunshine mixed with clouds at times. Tomorrow night, lows level off around 64. Upper 80s, Sunday and Monday, with a chance of thunderstorms, Monday. I'm staff meteorologist Jennifer Wojcicki. Currently, it's 85 degrees.
3: 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I'm Jeff Boggs, and on the way we got Jackson Dean, Big and Rich, Hardy and Friends, Dan and Shay, but right now it's Ella Langley and Morgan Wallen. 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
1: Lows around 69 tonight under mainly clear skies.
0: Slight chance for storms.
1: Tomorrow, daytime highs approaching 89, sunshine mixed with clouds at times. Tomorrow night, lows level off around 64. Upper 80s, Sunday and Monday,
0: with a chance of thunderstorms.
1: Monday.
0: I'm staff meteorologist Jennifer Wojcicki. Currently,
1: it's 85 degrees.
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KJO 103.7, music from Chris Stapleton. Think I'm in love with you. Before that, we heard from John Morgan. I'm Jeff Boggs. On the way, Lauren Elaney and Chase Matthews. Also, Sam Hunt and Ingrid Andrus, Flatland Cavalry. But right now, Graylin James, Water at a Wedding on 103.7 KJEL.

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1: Fox News, I'm Angelo Bavaro. President Trump was in South Carolina rallying for Senator Darlene Graham. She's facing Representative Ralph Norman in the Republican Senate primary.
2: She's more about affordability. She's about what we have, how much a loaf of bread is going to cost, how much beef is going to cost.
1: Graham was sworn in last month after the death of her brother, Senator Lindsey Graham. The Supreme Court rules the White House can continue construction of that new ballroom, at least for now.
3: That order from the Chief Justice came just hours before a lower court decision would have kicked in, forcing a halt to much of the construction on the ballroom complex. The president reacting to today's order, saying he is grateful for the decision and adding that construction is under budget and ahead of schedule.
1: That is Fox's Shannon Bream. 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
4: Here's your regional radio KJEL Skyscan forecast.
5: Lows around 69 tonight under mainly clear skies.
4: Slight chance for storms.
5: Tomorrow, daytime highs approaching 89, sunshine mixed with clouds at times. Tomorrow night, lows level off around 64. Upper 80s, Sunday and Monday,
4: with a chance of thunderstorms.
5: Monday.
4: I'm staff meteorologist Jennifer Wojcicki. Currently 83.
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Country. I'm Jeff Boggs. On the way, Trey Lewis, Ashley McBride, Jelly Roll. But right now, it's Luke Bryan, Country, and She Knows It on 103.7 KJEL.

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0: 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We're for watching the sun rise over the Mississippi and set over the Missouri. 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

KJO 103.7 music from Tucker Wetmore's Sunburn. We also heard some Bailey Zimmerman in there. I'm Jeff Boggs. On the way, we've got David Nail. But right now, it's Stella Lefty and her massive hit, Boston, on 103.7 KJO.

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1: Lows around 69. Tonight, under mainly clear skies.
0: Slight chance for storms.
1: Tomorrow, daytime highs approaching 89. Sunshine mixed with clouds at times. Tomorrow night, lows level off around 64. Upper 80s, Sunday and Monday.
0: With a chance of thunderstorms.
1: Monday.
0: I'm staff meteorologist Jennifer Wojcicki. Currently, 83.
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KJL 103.7, your home for new country music. That was Post Malone with Luke Combs, Guy for That. Before that, we heard from George Strait and Jason Aldean. On the way, we've got Zach Topp, Shania Twain, Montgomery Gentry, and a whole lot more. Me, I'm Jeff Boggs. I'm going to go home and go to bed. So long, everybody.

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1: Fox News, I'm Deborah Valentine. President Donald Trump in South Carolina Friday night rallying for Senator Darlene Graham ahead of Tuesday's primary runoff.
2: She's more about affordability. She's about what we have, how much a loaf of bread is going to cost, how much beef is going to cost.
1: Graham faces GOP Representative Ralph Norman in Tuesday's runoff after neither secured a majority vote in the primary. The U.S. Supreme Court is temporarily allowing construction of the White House ballroom to continue.
3: Chief Justice John Roberts issued the temporary order, which prevents a lower court order from taking effect that would have stopped above-ground construction on the ballroom.
1: Fox's Kevin Uretsky reporting, the Supreme Court will now consider lawsuits aimed at stopping the project. The lawsuits claim the president did not have the authority to launch the project due to a lack of congressional

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1: Here's your regional radio KJEL Skyscan forecast.
2: Lows level off around 69 overnight under mainly clear skies.
1: Slight chance for storms. Saturday,
2: daytime high is approaching 89. Sunshine mixed with clouds at times. Clear skies.
1: Saturday night,
2: 64. Upper 80s, Sunday and Monday.
1: With a chance for storms.
2: Monday.
1: I'm staff meteorologist Jennifer Wojcicki. Currently,
2: it's 81 degrees.
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1: Lows level off around 69 overnight under mainly clear skies.
0: Slight chance for storms. Saturday,
1: daytime highs approaching 89, sunshine mixed with clouds at times. Clear skies,
0: Saturday night
1: 64. Upper 80s, Sunday and Monday,
0: with a chance for storms,
1: Monday.
0: I'm staff meteorologist Jennifer Wojcicki. Currently,
1: it's 81 degrees.
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1: Fox News, I'm Angelo Bavaro. The U.S. is set to impose 50% tariffs on $20 billion worth of Canadian products after trade talks with Canada fell apart late Friday. The import taxes will hit about 5% of what Canada ships to the U.S. every year. President Trump was in South Carolina rallying for Republican Senate candidate Senator Darlene Graham ahead of next week's primary runoff against Republican Congressman Ralph Norman.
2: The president saying she's already made an impact and earned respect in the Senate since being appointed to finish out her late brother, Senator Lindsey Graham's term.
1: That is Fox's Kristen Goodwin. The Supreme Court is allowing the White House to continue construction on the Ballroom project for now as it considers the Trump administration's emergency request to intervene in lawsuits over that project. 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
3: Here's your regional radio KJEL Skyscan forecast. Lows level off around 69 overnight under mainly clear skies. Slight chance for storms. Saturday, daytime highs approaching 89. Sunshine mixed with clouds at times. Clear skies, Saturday night, 64. Upper 80s, Sunday and Monday, with a chance for storms, Monday. I'm staff meteorologist Jennifer Wojcicki. Right now, it's 80 degrees.
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0: Here's your regional radio KJEL Skyscan forecast. Lows of aloft around 69 overnight under mainly clear skies. Slight chance for storms. Saturday, daytime highs approaching 89. Sunshine mixed with clouds at times. Clear skies. Saturday night, 64. Upper 80s, Sunday and Monday, with a chance for storms. Monday. I'm staff meteorologist Jennifer Wojcicki. Right now, it's 80 degrees.
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1: Fox News, I'm Deborah Valentine. Trade talks between the U.S. and Canada are suspended after Canada's Prime Minister Mark Carney claimed the U.S. made unfair last-minute changes. Fox's Marianne Rafferty.
2: President Donald Trump's import taxes will hit about 5% of what Canada ships to the United States every year.
1: Carney vows dollar-for-dollar retaliation against President Trump's 50% tariffs on $28 billion in Canadian goods. The U.S. Supreme Court allows the White House to continue construction of the $400 million White House ballroom for now. Here's President Trump.
3: It's going to be the greatest of its kind anywhere that's ever been built, and it's something that presidents have wanted to be built for over 150 years.
1: The High Court will now consider lawsuits against the project over claims the president was not authorized to approve it. 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
4: Here's your regional radio KJEL Skyscan forecast. Lows level off around 69 overnight under mainly clear skies. Slight chance for storms. Saturday, daytime highs approaching 89. Sunshine mixed with clouds at times. Clear skies. Saturday night, 64. Upper 80s, Sunday and Monday, with a chance for storms. Monday. I'm staff meteorologist Jennifer Wojcicki. Right now, it's 79 degrees.
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Now here I am, a thousand stones away from him. He recognized me on the first day I came in, and it gave me a chill when he clicked his heels.

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Lows level off around 69 overnight under mainly clear skies. Slight chance for storms. Saturday, daytime highs approaching 89. Sunshine mixed with clouds at times. Clear skies. Saturday night, 64. Upper 80s.

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0: Right now, it's 79 degrees.
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2: Fox News, I'm Angelo Bavaro. Canada is vowing retaliation against President Trump's 50% tariffs after trade talks fell through late Friday.
3: President Donald Trump's import taxes will hit about 5% of what Canada ships to the United States every year. Now, that includes products that range from hockey sticks to tongue depressors.
2: Fox's Marion Rafferty. A court cutting the $50 million judgment against Alex Jones over falsely labeling the Sandy Hook killings a hoax.
4: The Texas appellate court decision to reduce it to about $6 million was unanimous. It has no bearing on a separate $1 billion plus judgment against Jones in Connecticut. The punishing financial verdicts forced Jones into bankruptcy.
2: That is Fox's Gary Baumgarten reporting. 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
5: Here's your regional radio KJEL Skyscan forecast. Mainly clear, overnight, lows around 69. Slight chance of thunderstorms. Saturday, daytime high is approaching 89, sunshine mixed with clouds at times. Lows around 65, Saturday night. Temperatures near average, Sunday and Monday, with highs in the upper 80s. Slight chance for storms, Monday. I'm staff meteorologist Jennifer Wojcicki. Right now, it's 77 degrees.
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0: here's your regional radio KJEL Skyscan forecast. Mainly clear, overnight, lows around 69. Slight chance of thunderstorms, Saturday, daytime highs approaching 89, sunshine mixed with clouds at times. Lows around 65, Saturday night. Temperatures near average, Sunday and Monday, with highs in the upper 80s. Slight chance for storms, Monday. I'm staff meteorologist Jennifer Wojcicki. Right now, it's 77 degrees.
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0: you get your new Gucci shoes wet and you're mad and irritated. 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
1: Fox News, I'm Deborah Valentine. President Trump campaigning Friday night in South Carolina to promote Republican Senator Darlene Graham ahead of Tuesday's primary runoff. He commented on the ongoing conflict with Iran.
2: They'll never have a nuclear weapon. They want to make a deal so badly. We don't even know if we want, because I view the Strait of Hormuz is an American territory right now. It's an American territory.
1: Reuters reporting Iran has granted permission for a number of Iraqi oil tankers to pass through the Strait of Hormuz upon Iraq's request. Canadian Prime Minister Mark Carney vowing retaliatory tariffs on the U.S. after he broke off trade talks with the U.S. claiming new demands were unfair.
3: The tariffs were initially supposed to kick in at 12:01 a.m. Wednesday, but President Trump extended the deadline for 3 days to allow talks to continue.
1: Fox's Marianne Rafferty. 50% tariffs took effect at midnight. 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
4: Here's your regional radio KJEL Skyscan forecast. Mainly clear, overnight, lows around 69. Slight chance of thunderstorms. Saturday, daytime highs approaching 89. Sunshine mixed with clouds at times. Lows around 65 Saturday night. Temperatures near average Sunday and Monday with highs in the upper 80s. Slight chance for storms Monday. I'm staff meteorologist Jennifer Wojcicki. Right now, 76.
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0: Here's your regional radio KJEL Skyscan forecast. Mainly clear, overnight, lows around 69. Slight chance of thunderstorms, Saturday, daytime highs approaching 89, sunshine mixed with clouds at times. Lows around 65, Saturday night. Temperatures near average, Sunday and Monday, with highs in the upper 80s. Slight chance for storms, Monday. I'm staff meteorologist Jennifer Wojcicki. Right now, 76.
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2: Fox News, I'm Deborah Valentine. President Trump campaigning Friday night in South Carolina to promote Republican Senator Darlene Graham ahead of Tuesday's primary runoff. He commented on the ongoing conflict with Iran.
3: They'll never have a nuclear weapon. They want to make a deal so badly. We don't even know if we want, because I view the Strait of Hormuz is an American territory right now. It's an American territory.
2: Reuters reporting Iran has granted permission for a number of Iraqi oil tankers to pass through the Strait of Hormuz upon Iraq's request. Canadian Prime Minister Mark Carney vowing retaliatory tariffs on the U.S. after he broke off trade talks with the U.S. claiming new demands were unfair.
4: The tariffs were initially supposed to kick in at 12:01 a.m. Wednesday, but President Trump extended the deadline for 3 days to allow talks to continue.
2: Fox's Marianne Rafferty. 50% tariffs took effect at midnight. 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
5: Here's your regional radio KJEL Skyscan forecast. Mainly clear overnight, lows around 69. Slight chance of thunderstorms. Saturday, daytime highs approaching 89. Sunshine mixed with clouds at times. Lows around 65 Saturday night. Temperatures near average Sunday and Monday with highs in the upper 80s. Slight chance for storms Monday. I'm staff meteorologist Jennifer Wojcicki. Right now, it's 75 degrees.
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0: Here's your regional radio KJEL Skyscan forecast. Mainly clear, overnight, lows around 69. Slight chance of thunderstorms, Saturday, daytime highs approaching 89, sunshine mixed with clouds at times. Lows around 65, Saturday night. Temperatures near average, Sunday and Monday, with highs in the upper 80s. Slight chance for storms, Monday. I'm staff meteorologist Jennifer Wojcicki. Right now, it's 75 degrees.
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1: Fox News, I'm Angelo Bavaro. Canada is vowing retaliation against President Trump's 50% tariffs, which will hit about 5% of what Canada ships to the U.S. every year.
2: The tariffs were initially supposed to kick in at 12:01 a.m. Wednesday. President Trump extended the deadline for 3 days to allow talks to continue, but the two countries still could not reach an agreement in time.
1: Fox's Marion Rafferty, Canadian Prime Minister Mark Carney, is blaming what he calls unfair last-minute changes to Washington's proposed terms. The Supreme Court says construction on that new White House ballroom can continue.
3: Chief Justice John Roberts issued the temporary order, which prevents a lower court order from taking effect that would have stopped above-ground construction on the ballroom. The Supreme Court will now consider lawsuits aimed at stopping the project.
1: Fox's Kevin Uretsky. 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
4: Here's your regional radio KJEL Skyscan forecast. Slight chance for storms today, otherwise sunshine mixed with clouds at times. Highs level off around 89. Lows level off around 65. Tonight, mainly clear. High temperatures reach up to 87. Tomorrow, partly cloudy skies. Slight chance for storms Monday, with highs in the upper 80s, partly cloudy Tuesday. I'm staff meteorologist Jennifer Wojcicki. Currently, it's 76 degrees.
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0: Here's your regional radio KJEL SkyScan forecast. Slight chance for storms today, otherwise sunshine mixed with clouds at times. Highs level off around 89. Lows level off around 65. Tonight, mainly clear. High temperatures reach up to 87. Tomorrow, partly cloudy skies. Slight chance for storms Monday, with highs in the upper 80s, partly cloudy Tuesday. I'm staff meteorologist Jennifer Wojcicki. Currently, it's 76 degrees.
1: Let's take a look at the closing cash cattle market report from Friday, August the 21st. This morning, President Donald Trump announced that over the next 90 days, the U.S. will allow up to 300,000 metric tons of product for ground beef to be imported with no quota tariff. Beef cutouts are lower, with choice down 379 at 386.14 based on 29 loads, and select down 33 cents at 363.41 based on 6 loads. Over on the mercantile, October live cattle down 7 cents at 217.92, December up 22 cents at 218.50, February up 42 cents at 219.32. September feeder cattle up 10 cents at 329.02, October up 95 cents at 323.65, and November up 137 at 316.25. With this look at your closing cash cattle market report, I'm Kaylin Lair on TFN, the Farm Net. Let's take a look at the closing cash hog market report from Friday, August the 21st. The Eastern Corn Belt is at 95.14. The Western Corn Belt and Iowa, Minnesota are both unavailable due to confidentiality. The National Cash Hog Average is up 183 at 94.58, with an average range of 87 to 96. Over on the mercantile, October lean hogs up 65 cents at 80.87, December up 77 cents at 71.52, and February up 60 cents at 74.42. With this look at your cash hog market closing, I'm Kaylin Lair on TFN, the Farm Net. Let's take a look at the grains closing from Friday, August the 21st. September corn up 5 at 483.75, December up 5 at 508.5, March up 5.25 at 523.5. September soybeans up 4.25 at 1225, November up 3 at 1239.5, January up 2.25 at 1253.75. September Chicago wheat down 1.25 at 681.5, December down 3/4 at 699.25, July down 3/4 at 722.25. With this look at your grains closing, I'm Kaylin Lair on TFN, the Farm Net.
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1: It is time for your farm news update here on TFN, the FarmNet. Today, USDA participant Rod Bain and David Grusho of the Animal and Plant Health Inspection Service are asking the public to keep a closer eye out for signs of Asian longhorn beetles and efforts to control this pest.
2: August is Tree Check Month. The awareness campaign of USDA's Animal and Plant Health Inspection Service for property owners to check their yards and neighborhoods for signs of the invasive Asian longhorn beetle.
3: This time of year is a good time for that because the adults are active now and tree damage is also visible this time of year. Early detection helps us respond quickly and keep communities free of this pest.
2: APHIS's David Grusho elaborates on the threat of ALB to several hardwood tree species.
3: It especially targets maples, but it can also kill birch, elm, willow, ash, poplar, buckeye, and others. Ultimately, infested trees cannot recover. There's no way to save a tree once it has it. They weaken over time. This can lead to broken branches, entire trees falling, creating real safety hazards for homes and streets and parks. Ultimately, ALB threatens our forests, wildlife habitat, urban spaces, and various industries as well, such as maple syrup production in the Northeast, and tourism and timber.
2: So how to spot Asian longhorn beetle or a potential infestation? First, start with the pest physical appearance.
3: Adult beetles are shiny black with white spots and about 1 to 1.5 inches long. They also have very

0: long, distinct, banded black and white antenna, and those are often longer than their bodies.
1: Now, as far as where one can possibly find Asian longhorn beetle or any clues to their location,
0: you can check anywhere around on your property. They are mostly going to be found in trees, but you may see adult beetles on patios, outdoor furniture, or even on vehicles. And another place where people can look for damage is in firewood. There are round exit holes. They're about the width of a pencil, very distinct, perfectly round, sawdust-like material called frass that could be on the ground around the trees or in branch crevices. There's even sites where the eggs are laid that you can see their small, round, or oval marks in the bark. They could be found in both current living trees and then as well as the firewood.
1: Grusho provides additional ways beyond tree check that one can help prevent spread of ALB.
0: We don't want people to be moving the firewood around because that's a way that the pest can be spread. And ultimately, what people can do if they see any of that damage is call the ALB hotline at 1-866-702-9938 or submit a report online at our APHIS website.
1: Further tips how to identify Asian longhorn beetle as well as how to prevent ALB spread are available online at www.aphis.usda.gov. 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I'm Rod Bain reporting for the U.S. Department of Agriculture in Washington, D.C.
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3: News. I'm Paul Stevens. The U.S. Supreme Court saying construction on the new White House ballroom can continue.
4: Chief Justice John Roberts issued the temporary order, which prevents a lower court order from taking effect that would have stopped above-ground construction on the ballroom. The Supreme Court will now consider lawsuits aimed at stopping the project.
3: And that's Fox's Kevin Uretsky. Canada now vowing retaliation against President Trump's 50% tariffs, which will hit about 5% of what Canada ships to the U.S. every year.
5: The tariffs were initially supposed to kick in at 12:01 a.m. Wednesday. President Trump extended the deadline for 3 days to allow talks to continue, but the two countries still could not reach an agreement in time.
3: And that's Fox's Marianne Rafferty. Canadian Prime Minister Mark Carney blaming what he calls unfair last-minute changes to D.C.'s proposed terms. 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
6: Here's your regional radio KJEL Skyscan forecast. Slight chance for storms today, otherwise sunshine mixed with clouds at times. Highs level off around 89. Lows level off around 65. Tonight, mainly clear. High temperatures reach up to 87. Tomorrow, partly cloudy skies. Slight chance for storms Monday, with highs in the upper 80s. Partly cloudy Tuesday. I'm staff meteorologist Jennifer Wojcicki. Right now, it's 72 degrees.
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0: Here's your regional radio KJEL Skyscan forecast. Slight chance for storms today, otherwise sunshine mixed with clouds at times. Highs level off around 89. Lows level off around 65. Tonight, mainly clear. High temperatures reach up to 87. Tomorrow, partly cloudy skies. Slight chance for storms Monday, with highs in the upper 80s, partly cloudy Tuesday. I'm staff meteorologist Jennifer Wojcicki. Right now, it's 72 degrees.
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2: I'm Pam Puso. Trade wars ramping up between the U.S. and Canada, the U.S. imposing 50% tariffs.
3: President Donald Trump's import taxes will hit about 5% of what Canada ships to the United States every year. Now, that includes products that range from hockey sticks to tongue depressors.
2: Fox's Marianne Rafferty, Canada vows to retaliate. Closing arguments are expected next week at a triple murder trial in Massachusetts.
4: A leading expert in filicides, cases where parents kill their children, testified Lindsay Clancy heard a male voice commanding her to kill her three children and herself.
2: That's Fox's Brian Yenis. Clancy's lawyer maintained she cannot be held criminally responsible because she was suffering from psychosis. 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

0: Here's your regional radio KJEL Skyscan forecast. Slight chance for storms today, otherwise sunshine mixed with clouds at times. Highs level off around 89. Lows level off around 65. Tonight, mainly clear. High temperatures reach up to 87. Tomorrow, partly cloudy skies. Slight chance for storms Monday, with highs in the upper 80s, partly cloudy Tuesday. I'm staff meteorologist Jennifer Wojcicki. Right now, 71.
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1: News. I'm Paul Stevens. Canada now vowing retaliation against the U.S. and President Trump's 50% tariffs after trade talks fell through late Friday.
2: President Donald Trump's import taxes will hit about 5% of what Canada ships to the United States every year. Now, that includes products that range from hockey sticks to tongue depressors.
1: And that's Fox's Marianne Rafferty. A court cuts a $50 million judgment against Alec Jones over falsely labeling the Sandy Hook killings as a hoax.
3: The Texas appellate court decision to reduce it to about $6 million was unanimous. It has no bearing on a separate $1 billion plus judgment against Jones in Connecticut. The punishing financial verdicts forced Jones into bankruptcy.
1: And that's Fox's Gary Baumgarten. 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
4: Here's your regional radio KJEL Skyscan forecast. High temperatures reach up to 89 today under partly cloudy skies, 65 tonight. Sunshine mixed with clouds at times tomorrow, daytime highs approaching 87. Slight chance for storms. Monday, high temperatures reach up to 87. 90, sunshine mixed with clouds at times Tuesday. I'm staff meteorologist Jennifer Wojcicki. Right now, it's 78 degrees.
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0: Here's your regional radio KJEL Skyscan forecast. High temperatures reach up to 89 today under partly cloudy skies, 65 tonight. Sunshine mixed with clouds at times. Tomorrow, daytime highs approaching 87. Slight chance for storms. Monday, high temperatures reach up to 87. 90, sunshine mixed with clouds at times. Tuesday. I'm staff meteorologist Jennifer Wojcicki. Right now, it's 78 degrees.
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1: News. I'm Pam Puzo. Getting out the midterm message, Vice President J.D. Vance campaigned for Republicans in Ohio yesterday.
2: Get out there and fight for yourself by telling the far-left radicals who have taken over the Democratic Party, this is not your country, it's our country, and we're going to fight for it.
1: President Trump in South Carolina stumped for Darlene Graham, the sister of late U.S. Senator Lindsey Graham. The FBI foils an alleged terror plan in Albany, New York.
3: Investigators say the 35-year-old New York woman told an FBI informant she was going to hide a bomb in a DoorDash bag and then just drop it off at the Capitol. This after she pledged allegiance to ISIS, according to the feds.
1: Fox's Alexis McAdams, the woman said to be radicalized online. 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
4: Here's your regional radio KJEL Skyscan forecast. High temperatures reach up to 89 today under partly cloudy skies, 65 tonight. Sunshine mixed with clouds at times tomorrow, daytime highs approaching 87. Slight chance for storms. Monday, high temperatures reach up to 87. 90, sunshine mixed with clouds at times. Tuesday. I'm staff meteorologist Jennifer Wojcicki. Currently, it's 79 degrees.
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6: 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And again, we still talk about some of the trials and tribulations of that trip, but more importantly, we talk about how we all were together as a family out enjoying the road.
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1: Here's your regional radio KJEL Skyscan forecast. High temperatures reach up to 89 today under partly cloudy skies, 65 tonight. Sunshine mixed with clouds at times. Tomorrow, daytime highs approaching 87. Slight chance for storms. Monday, high temperatures reach up to 87. 90, sunshine mixed with clouds at times. Tuesday. I'm staff meteorologist Jennifer Wojcicki. Currently, it's 79 degrees.
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1: News. I'm Paul Stevens. Canada now promising to retaliate against President Trump's 50% tariffs, which will hit about 5% of what Canada ends up shipping to the U.S. every year.
2: Countries sold each other $880 billion worth of goods and services last year. The tariffs were initially supposed to kick in at 12:01 a.m. Wednesday, but President Trump extended the deadline for 3 days to allow talks to continue. But the two countries still could not reach an agreement in time.
1: Fox's Marianne Rafferty. U.S. Supreme Court says construction work on that new White House ballroom can continue for now.
3: It's going to be the greatest of its kind anywhere that's ever been built, and it's something that presidents have wanted to be built for over 150 years.
1: President Trump at an appearance Friday in South Carolina. 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
4: Here's your regional radio KJEL Skyscan forecast. High temperatures reach up to 89 today under partly cloudy skies, 65 tonight. Sunshine mixed with clouds at times tomorrow, daytime highs approaching 87. Slight chance for storms. Monday, high temperatures reach up to 87. 90, sunshine mixed with clouds at times Tuesday. I'm staff meteorologist Jennifer Wojcicki. Currently, it's 84 degrees.
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1: Here's your regional radio KJEL Skyscan forecast. High temperatures reach up to 89 today under partly cloudy skies, 65 tonight. Sunshine mixed with clouds at times tomorrow, daytime highs approaching 87. Slight chance for storms. Monday, high temperatures reach up to 87. 90, sunshine mixed with clouds at times. Tuesday. I'm staff meteorologist Jennifer Wojcicki. Currently, it's 84 degrees.
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1: I'm Pam Puzo. It's not the final say, but the Supreme Court will allow construction to continue on a White House ballroom.
2: We are extraordinarily appreciative of the Chief Justice, and we have been saying all along, since day one, that this is something the President has complete authority to do as the Commander-in-Chief and the Chief Executive of this country.
1: Attorney General Todd Blanche on X, Senate Minority Leader Chuck Schumer said the Supreme Court is rubber stamping the President's vanity-driven corruption. He wasn't endorsed by President Trump, but GOP Congressman Ralph Norman believes he can win a U.S. Senate race in South Carolina.

0: him.
1: I can beat the candidate that the Democrats are putting up.
0: The president is supporting Darlene Graham, the sister of late U.S. Senator Lindsey Graham, who died last month. 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
2: Here's your regional radio KJEL Skyscan forecast. High temperatures reach up to 89 today under partly cloudy skies, 65 tonight. Sunshine mixed with clouds at times. Tomorrow, daytime high is approaching 87. Slight chance for storms. Monday, high temperatures reach up to 87. 90, sunshine mixed with clouds at times. Tuesday. I'm staff meteorologist Jennifer Wojcicki. Currently, it's 84 degrees.
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4: 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Dave, how are you today?
5: 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How you doing?
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5: I've worked out here about a decade now. 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
4: And Dave, Camping World is so much more than just RVs.
5: 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We not only want to get you set up with the right camper, but we want to make sure that we can get you decked out with all the proper camping equipment at a great cost. 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
5: 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It's kind of overcoming those obstacles and building those core memories as a family. And again, we still talk about some of the trials and tribulations of that trip, but more importantly, we talk about how we all were together as a family out enjoying the road.
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Happy Saturday, KJ listeners. This is Jamie Lee here. Thanks for tuning in with me today. I'm going to keep the great country music rolling for you till about 6 o'clock or so. Well, you just heard John Morgan with Kid Myself. Tell you what, I'm going to get my day started off with some Zach Bryan with Say Why. Let's have a great day together, y'all.

0: Miranda Lambert for you there with White Liar. Hey, I wanted to give a shout out to Camping World over at Stratford, Missouri. That's right. You know where they're at? Right there on Highway 44. You cannot miss them. Go over there, see what they can do for y'all with your camping needs. They'll get you set up. They are one of the sponsors for the 2026 Missouri State Fair up in Sedalia. Glad to have them. You know what? Go check them out. You're tuned into 103.7 KJEL.
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Well, that was Jelly Roll's new song, Hands Up. You heard a new catch for those arcs, 103.7. Hey, go check out everybody over there at Camping World. They'll get you set up. They got, well, they got service, parts, new, used. They got it all over there on Highway 44 at Stratford. We want to thank them for being one of the sponsors for the 2026 Missouri State Fair up at Sedalia. Well, here comes Corey Kent with This Heart, and you're tuned into 103.7.

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We just heard Tyler Nance with Keeps Me Sane, and you heard it on 103.7 New Country for the Ozarks. Well, here they come, teaming up together, new song, Ella Langley and Morgan Wallen, I Can't Love You Anymore.

So let Jesus look down on this mess, and let the powers that be just fuss and fight.

0: Here's your regional radio KJEL Skyscan forecast. High temperatures reach up to 89 today under partly cloudy skies, 65 tonight. Sunshine mixed with clouds at times. Tomorrow, daytime highs approaching 87. Slight chance for storms. Monday, high temperatures reach up to 87. 90, sunshine mixed with clouds at times. Tuesday. I'm staff meteorologist Jennifer Wojcicki. Currently, it's 84 degrees.
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I just killed a man. I don't sound too good, but that's Katie Offerman doing what she does. And you heard it on New Country for Ozarks 103.7. You're looking for some camping supplies. You need a new RV. You need a toilet for that RV that you got there. Go check out Camping World over there at Stratford, Missouri, right on Highway 44. You cannot miss them. They got service. They got parks. They got it all. We want to thank you for being one of the 2026 Missouri State Fair sponsors. Thank you, guys. Here comes Ellen Langley with her new song, Loving Life Again, one of her new songs. She's just all over the place.

0: It happens. It happens too often sometimes. But you know what? That Sugar Land, getting things moving and grooving for you on this Saturday. 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
1: I'm Pam Puzo. It's not the final say, but the Supreme Court will allow construction to continue on a White House ballroom.
2: We are extraordinarily appreciative of the Chief Justice, and we have been saying all along, since day one, that this is something the President has complete authority to do as the Commander-in-Chief and the Chief Executive of this country.
1: Attorney General Todd Blanche on X, Senate Minority Leader Chuck Schumer said the Supreme Court is rubber-stamping the President's vanity-driven corruption. He wasn't endorsed by President Trump, but GOP Congressman Ralph Norman believes he can win a U.S. Senate race in South Carolina.
3: I can beat the candidate that the Democrats are putting up.
1: The president is supporting Darlene Graham, the sister of late U.S. Senator Lindsey Graham, who died last month. 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
4: Here's your regional radio KJEL Skyscan forecast. Sunshine mixed with clouds at times this afternoon, with daytime highs approaching 89. Lows level off around 64. Tonight, clear skies. Sunshine mixed with clouds at times. Tomorrow, high temperatures reach up to 86. Slight chance for storms. Monday, high temperatures reach up to 87. 90, partly cloudy, Tuesday. I'm staff meteorologist Jennifer Wojcicki. Right now, it's 81 degrees.
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south of Sandy Ozak, top there for y'all on New Country for the Ozarks 103.7. You know what? I'm going to throw out a birthday announcement over here. Colin Ray, yep, in 1990s, country singer. He's turning 66 today. Happy birthday, Colin. I hope you have a great day. Hey, if you're out and about on this Saturday and needing some supplies for your RV, or you want an RV, you want to pull behind, you want to drive that thing wherever you want to, go check out Camping World over there at Striver. Right off 44, pull in there. Somebody will come out to get you, bring you in, help you get what you need. We want to thank them for being one of the 2026 sponsors of the Missouri State Fair up there at Sedalia this year. Thank y'all. Here comes Trey Lewis without saying a word.

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Luke Bryan, most people are good. That's right. You heard it on 103.7 KJEL. That's where you're at today. Thank y'all for hanging out here with me today. Jamie Lee, glad to have you on this Saturday. It's a great day. Hey, you know what? For all you history buffs, today in 1902, the Cadillac Motor Company was founded in Detroit, Michigan. Some beautiful cars rolled off that assembly line. They're still making them. A little different.

0: for ones. I think they got some, they got some electric and them hybrids and all that kind of stuff. It's been a, it's come a long way from 1902, that's for sure. 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

I'm Dustin Lynch. You know, he's easy to love. And it's easy to love 103.7 KJEL because we play that awesome country music for you. We keep it going. Thanks for hanging out with me today. Jamie Lee over here. Hey, you know what? If you're out and about, like I said earlier, you've been thinking about an RV, camper, drive one, pull one, whatever. You need supplies, go check out Camper World over there, Stratford, Missouri, off of 44. They'd love to have you. And they also are one of the 2026 sponsors for the Missouri State Fair up there today. Glad to have them doing that. I'll tell you what, right now, we appreciate it. Hey, here comes a good one. I love this one. This will get you going. Said no country boy or girl ever. The Trailer Parks, right here at the Trailer Park with Lee Bryce.

You catch for those arcs 103.7. Hey, we got some weather coming up for you. It's always important to know. You know what? If it's hot, it's hot. I'm going to tell you all about it. Be looking for that after Carrie Underwood. I'm going to throw in some Zach Brown, man, for you. But right now, for all you Kenny Chesney fans, well, here he is with his new one, Carry On.

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0: Here's your regional radio KJEL Skyscan forecast. Sunshine mixed with clouds at times this afternoon, with daytime highs approaching 89. Lows level off around 64. Tonight, clear skies. Sunshine mixed with clouds at times. Tomorrow, high temperatures reach up to 86. Slight chance for storms. Monday, high temperatures reach up to 87. 90, partly cloudy. Tuesday. I'm staff meteorologist Jennifer Wojcicki. Right now, it's 81 degrees.
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0: 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We heard Thompson Square there with their song Glass. Hey, like I said, if you're out and about today or any other day, go over and check out Camping World over there at Stratford. They can get you set up with what you need. They got new, used. They got service and parts. Like I said earlier, you're looking for a toilet. They got a toilet. I'm sure they probably got a cook stove. That, I mean, you know, I don't know. That might be something they got to order, but I'll tell you what, they'll be loving to have you. Come over there and talk to them. They'd love to have you come talk to them. You know, we want to thank them for being one of the 2026 sponsors of the Missouri State Fair over there at Sedalia. If you're out and about, like I said, go check them out. Tell your friends about them as well. 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
1: She dresses up her children and she herds them to the car. Drives down to the mega church, can't find a place to park. Then she feels a little guilty when she takes his name in vain. So she folds her last $2 and she drops them in the plate. It's

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1: Stevens, President Trump in South Carolina Friday night supporting Republican Senator Darlene Graham's campaign for a full term despite some recent shaky debate answers regarding national security.
2: She's more about affordability. She's about what we have, how much a loaf of bread is going to cost, how much beef is going to cost.
1: U.S. Supreme Court Chief Justice John Roberts issuing an injunction Friday allowing above-ground construction on that controversial White House ballroom to continue. The administration is pleased.
3: We are extraordinarily appreciative of the Chief Justice, and we have been saying all along, since day one, that this is something the President has complete authority to do as the Commander-in-Chief and the Chief Executive of this country.
1: Attorney General Todd Blanche on Fox's Saturday in America, the National Trust for Historic Preservation sued to block that construction work. 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
4: Here's your regional radio KJEL Skyscan forecast. Sunshine mixed with clouds at times this afternoon, with daytime highs approaching 89. Lows level off around 64. Tonight, clear skies. Sunshine mixed with clouds at times. Tomorrow, high temperatures reach up to 86. Slight chance for storms. Monday, high temperatures reach up to 87. 90, partly cloudy. Tuesday. I'm staff meteorologist Jennifer Wojcicki. Currently, it's 80 degrees.
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Kane Brown with Woman. I like Kane Brown. I've never seen him in concert, but I'm going to go see him someday. I do like his music. Well, you know what? This is Jamie Lee, and you're still with me, hopefully, on 103.7 KJEL. Hope your Saturday's grown great, and thanks for hanging out with me today. You know what? And every day that I'm here. Well, here he comes, Riley Green, My Way.

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He's a ranch hand in a pinch, man. 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Cause she's a gold digger with a quick trigger. A cast iron skillet swinging lid flipper. 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

just want my... How'd you like that new song by Cody Johnson, Horseback? I like it. Hey, you know what? He don't have a horse. He's trying to get it back. But you know what? You can go over and get you an RV or pull behind or one you can drive over there at Camping World over at Stratford, Missouri off of 44. They get you set up. Go see them. Give them a call. They'd love to have you, help you with whatever you need. Parts, service, they got it all. You know what? Tell you what, we want to thank them for being one of the 2026 Missouri State Fair sponsors up there today. If you haven't been to the fair yet, go check it out. I went Thursday night. Awesome concert. I loved it. We had such a great time. Nate Smith and Josh Ross and Tyler Breen. It was a good, good time. Well, here comes the fellow I like a lot, Chris Jansen. All I Need Is You. You're tuned into 103.7 KJEM.

That's Ian Munsick for you with Love is Blind. And you heard it on New Catch with Ozarks 103.7. Hey, I got some weather coming up for you after Taylor Swift. Be looking for that. And I got some Jake Owen down there along the way, coming down through the line. Right now, though, here comes Bailey Zimmerman with Chevy Silverado. That's right, on 103.7.

0: Here's your regional radio KJEL SkyScan forecast. Sunshine mixed with clouds at times this afternoon, with daytime highs approaching 89. Lows level off around 64. Tonight, clear skies. Sunshine mixed with clouds at times. Tomorrow, high temperatures reach up to 86. Slight chance for storms. Monday, high temperatures reach up to 87. 90, partly cloudy. Tuesday. I'm staff meteorologist Jennifer Wojcicki. Currently, it's 80 degrees.
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George Burge, mind on you. You know what? Go check out Camping World over at Stratford. Tell them Jamie Lee over here at KJL, Lebanon, Missouri, sent you guys. They got great stuff for you. They're waiting for you to call. They're waiting for you to show up. They got new used. They got service and parts. If they don't have it, I guarantee you they'll find it for you. Go give them a shout out. Go check them out. Here comes MacArthur for y'all. Church, Wallen, Tim McGraw and Hardy. Going to sing it for you right now.

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1: Ontario, Olvinger trade talks with Canada have collapsed after the U.S. hit our neighbor to the north with 50% tariffs on a number of imports.
2: They do, and they continue to retaliate, and after a year of that retaliation, we've said enough, and so we've taken countermeasures.
1: Trade Rep Jameson Greer telling Fox News that Canada is one of just two nations that retaliated against the president's tariffs, the other, China. Reaction to an online tribute by the Democratic Socialists of America to Cuban dictator Fidel Castro.
3: What I find it real interesting is this DSA supposedly is here to save democracy, when in fact all they do is back all these communist dictators where democracy doesn't exist.
1: Florida Republican Congressman Carlos Jimenez on Fox's Saturday in America. His family fled Castro's Cuba in 1960. 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
4: Here's your regional radio KJEL Skyscan forecast. Sunshine mixed with clouds at times this afternoon, with daytime highs approaching 89. Lows level off around 64. Tonight, clear skies. Sunshine mixed with clouds at times. Tomorrow, high temperatures reach up to 86. Slight chance for storms. Monday, high temperatures reach up to 87. 90, partly cloudy. Tuesday. I'm staff meteorologist Jennifer Wojcicki. Right now, 82.
0: From sunrise chores to sunset chilling.
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Chase, Matthew, and Lauren Elena teaming up together again with All My Exes. Hey, this is Jamie Lee. If you're just joining me, I'll be here for a little while longer on 103.7, playing that great country music for you. 103.7, that is for sure. KJL, hey, you know what? We want to thank Camping World over there at Stratford, Missouri, over there off of 44, for being one of the 2026 sponsors of the Missouri State Fair up there today. Go check them out for all your camping needs. They're going to have what you need. Like I said, if they don't have it, you know they're going to find it for you. They've been waiting for you to show up. They'll help you out. They'll bring you in there, parts, service. They got it all. Go check them out. Here comes Randy Houser back in.

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Jamie Lee here for you on 103.7 New Catch for the Ozarks. And that was a new one from Dan and Shay there, Say So. Let's see here. I got some Morgan Wallen for you. All Morgan Wallen fans. I'm the problem. Well, I've been told that a time or two, but I don't know if I believe it. Here we go.

Riley Green there, teaming up with another pretty lady. That's a surprise right there. Hannah McFarland with their new song, Go Again. Hey, you know what? You're out and about today. Maybe if you're not out and about, get out and about and get over there to Camping World. You know, it's over there at Stratford, I-44. You know, you've seen it. You've been by there. They got what you need. And if they don't, I guarantee you they're going to figure it out for you real quick. They'd love to have you over there. They got service parts. They got it all. A lot of little cool trinkets. If you've not been here, little doodads, little dude, they got everything you can think of to go camping and hanging out and having fun by the lake or wherever you're at. You know, we want to thank them for being one of the 2026 sponsors of the Missouri State Fair up here today. And if you've not been to the fair yet, go check it out. Here comes Kid Myself by John Morgan.

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0: Here's your Regional Radio KJEL Skyscan forecast. Sunshine mixed with clouds at times this afternoon, with daytime highs approaching 89. Lows level off around 64. Tonight, clear skies. Sunshine mixed with clouds at times. Tomorrow, high temperatures reach up to 86. Slight chance for storms. Monday, high temperatures reach up to 87. 90, partly cloudy. Tuesday. I'm staff meteorologist Jennifer Wojcicki. Right now, 82.
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Well, you just heard Joe Nichols with Annie Bosco, Better Than You. This is Jamie Lee. Here comes Casey Musgraves. She gonna get it. She's having a dry spell. You know, I like his song. 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

0: Amen. Country must be country wide. That's right. Brantley Gilbert for you over here at 103.7 KJEL. Hey, you know what? We want to do a shout out over there at Camping World Stratford off of 44. Ooh, they're going to have what you need. If you've been looking, now's the time to go. Check out that RV. They got, you can drive them. You can pull them. They got them all. If you're looking for something special, I bet you they can find it for you. Go check out the store inside. They got neat little gadgets you can take along for camping, park service. They got it all. They'll get you set up. We want to thank them for being one of the 2026 sponsors of the Missouri State Fair up here today. Hey, tell them Jamie Lee over here at Lebanon, off, you know, KJL over here at Lebanon, we sent you. Tell them that. Let them know. We're taking care of them over here, and we appreciate them.
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1: I'm Carmen Roberts. The U.S. and Canada fall deeper into a trade war. A 50% U.S. tariff on many imports from the north went into effect today, and Canada says it will hit back next month. U.S. Trade Representative Jameson Greer tells Fox News Canada is to blame.
2: And they continue to retaliate, and after a year of that retaliation, we've said enough, and so we've taken countermeasures.
1: Canada plans to levy dollar-for-dollar tariffs on many U.S. goods starting September 8th. An FBI affidavit shows the wannabe Islamic terrorist in upstate New York charged with plotting to bomb the state capitol paints a fuller picture of 35-year-old Jessica Bowie.
3: Court docs detail how Bowie used the internet to spread ISIS propaganda, talking openly about jihad and encouraging others to join the Islamic State.
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4: Here's your regional radio KJEL Skyscan forecast. Sunshine mixed with clouds at times this afternoon, with daytime highs approaching 86. Lows dip down to about 64. Tonight, clear skies. Daytime highs approaching 86. Tomorrow, a blend of clouds and sun. Highs level off around 87 Monday, with a slight chance of thunderstorms. 87 Tuesday. I'm staff meteorologist Jennifer Wojcicki. Currently 81.
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South of Sandy by Zach. Top for you over here at 103.7 KJEL. You know what? Thanks for hanging out with us on your Saturday. Here comes Would If I Could with Lainey Wilson and Ernest.

0: I'm sure there's a lot of ladies that be like to be loved by you. I don't know if I can say that, but I just did. But you got a beautiful wife, so you better hang on to her, fella. Hey, you're tuned in to 103.7 KJEL. Hey, we want to do shout out over there, Camping World. You know where they're at? Stratford, Missouri. I-44. You drive by there. Well, you know what? Turn in the next time you drive by there. Go over and check them out. They got what you need if you're looking for it. If you're ready to bite the bullet and you're ready to go camping with your family, have a great time, go check them out. They'll have new used. They can find you what you need. They got service parts. They got all kinds of doodads in there, little cool trinkets. It's fun just to go check it out. Get in there. They'll be glad to help you. We want to thank them for being one of the 2026 sponsors of the Missouri State Fair up here today. If you haven't been yet, go check that fair out. A lot of cool things going on.
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1: 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Thanks for hanging out with me today on 103.7 KGL. It's been a great Saturday so far. I hope yours is going great. I mean, you know, what else do you want to have going on Saturday? Better be a good one. Take advantage of it. Here comes Cole Swindell for y'all. Dale Jr.

Hey, thanks for hanging out with me today. Jamie Lee over here at 103.7 KJEL. Well, you know, that was Tucker Wetmore talking about a sunburn. Like I said, it's something we don't want to have. I got Zach John King, a new fella coming up for you here with Get to Drinking. Yeah, I know y'all are planning on that tonight. You probably did a lot of it last night. Like I say, just be careful out there. Hey, we want to do a shout out again to Camper World. We want to thank them for being one of the sponsors for the Missouri State Fair. But Sedalia, go check them out. See what they've got available for you. They'll be glad to have you. Find anything they want for you. Service parts, they got it all over there. Stratford, Missouri, right over there off of 44 Camping World. Here comes Zach John King for you. Like I said, get to drinking.

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0: Here's your regional radio KJEL Skyscan forecast. Sunshine mixed with clouds at times this afternoon, with daytime highs approaching 86. Lows dip down to about 64. Tonight, clear skies. Daytime highs approaching 86. Tomorrow, a blend of clouds and sun. Highs level off around 87 Monday, with a slight chance of thunderstorms, 87 Tuesday. I'm staff meteorologist Jennifer Wojcicki. Currently, 81.
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Jason Aldean there for you. I'm 103.7 KJL with his song God Made Airplanes. Well, here comes Riley Green with another one of his new ones, Think As You Drunk. I could never learn that song. I'm just going to tell you, I couldn't get it straight.

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1: Promising to retaliate against President Trump's 50% tariffs, which will hit about 5% of what Canada ships to the U.S. every year. The Supreme Court says construction on the new White House ballroom can continue for the time being.
2: It's going to be the greatest of its kind anywhere that's ever been built, and it's something that presidents have wanted to be built for over 150 years.
1: The president had an appearance Friday in South Carolina. Hawaii is preparing for more rough weather. Another tropical storm is on course to at least brush the Big Island a week after Lala sideswept, causing considerable problems. 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
4: Here's your regional radio KJEL Skyscan forecast. Sunshine mixed with clouds at times this afternoon, with daytime highs approaching 86. Lows dip down to about 64. Tonight, clear skies. Daytime highs approaching 86. Tomorrow, a blend of clouds and sun. Highs level off around 87 Monday, with a slight chance of thunderstorms. 87 Tuesday. I'm staff meteorologist Jennifer Wojcicki. Currently, it's 84 degrees.
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Hey, you're tuned into 103.7 KJEL. New country for the Ozarks. Hey, y'all, check out Camping World over there at Stratford. If you've been looking for an RV, you know, one you can drive or one you can pull behind, they'll get you set up. They got, you know, they got what service. They got parts. They got it all. A lot of professionals over there know what they're doing. Give them a call or just show up. They'd be glad to have you and get you set up for your fun times. You know what? We want to thank them for being one of the Missouri State Fair sponsors this year up here at Sedalia. Like I said, go see them. Go tell them Jamie Lee over here at Lebanon, Missouri. Over here at 103.7 KJL sent you. Here comes Stella Lefty with Boston. On a train.

Medicine by Megan Maroney. One of her new ones. I say that's just a fast moving grooving song right there. Hey, here comes new song, new group. Pretty well, not really new, but the new on the radio. Twin Fin with their song California Sober. And you're tuned into 103.7 KJEL.

0: Love and Theft with Angel Eyes. Hey, we want to thank Camping World over there at Stratford, Missouri. Up there off 44. We want to thank them for being one of the 2026 Missouri State Fair sponsors up there at Sedalia. Go check them out. Go visit them. 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See what they've got. They got a lot of cool things over there. Drive ones. You can drive with them RVs. Pull behind. Whatever your needs are for you and your family. Or if you're solo, whatever you need. They'll get you set up. Lots of cool stuff in there as well to go look at. A lot of little cool gadgets. Service. They got parts. They got it all. A lot of professionals over there can help you with all your camping and RVing needs. 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

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Warrior Comes Hudson. Westbrook Painted You Pretty. Let's go.

there's Craig Morgan for you. I like Craig Morgan. You know that song, The Father, My Son, and the Holy Ghost. He wrote that because his son passed away. So, you know, a lot of trauma there. Hopefully it's making people feel a little better with that song and him and his family as well. Hey, you're tuned in to 103.7 KJEL. Oh, here comes Trace Atkins for you with Songs About Me.

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I said, you'll see what I mean if you show up tonight. He said, I doubt you'll change my opinion. 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He was standing there right next to the stage and he shouted,

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2: Here's your regional radio KJEL Skyscan forecast. Sunshine mixed with clouds at times this afternoon, with daytime highs approaching 86. Lows dip down to about 64. Tonight, clear skies. Daytime highs approaching 86. Tomorrow, a blend of clouds and sun. Highs level off around 87 Monday, with a slight chance of thunderstorms, 87 Tuesday. I'm staff meteorologist Jennifer Wojcicki. Currently, it's 84 degrees.
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Hey, I'm agreeing with Dylan Scott there with I hate whiskey. I'll tell you what, I don't touch that stuff. I'd just start a fire. That's some wicked stuff. If you like it, well, good for you. 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That's all I can tell you. 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

0: Jackson Dean there for you with Make a Liar. 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
1: News. I'm Carmen Roberts. Well, Fox has learned a judge in Texas says he will not grant teenage killer Carmelo Anthony a new trial as he serves a 35-year prison sentence for the killing of a fellow teen at a track meet. Canada says it will retaliate with equal tariffs on the U.S. after the Trump administration launched 50% levies on many of those products today. Prime Minister Mark Carney.
2: We were willing to drop our remaining retaliatory tariffs on strategic sectors, particularly steel, aluminum, and autos. If the United States substantially lowered theirs to levels that made it economic for Canadian companies to export to the United States.
1: And TikTok reaches a $400 million settlement with the Justice Department over violating federal child privacy laws. 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
3: Here's your regional radio KJEL Skyscan forecast. Sunshine mixed with clouds at times this afternoon, with daytime highs approaching 86. Lows dip down to about 64. Tonight, clear skies. Daytime highs approaching 86. Tomorrow, a blend of clouds and sun. Highs level off around 87 Monday, with a slight chance of thunderstorms. 87 Tuesday. I'm staff meteorologist Jennifer Wojcicki. Currently, 86.
4: 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Hello, everybody. I'm Jeff Boggs. And on the way, we've got Cody Johnson and the band Perry. But right now, let's kick this Saturday night off with Lauren Delaney and Chase Matthews. All My Exes on 103.7 KJEL.

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We also heard Cashy Aston and Graylin James in there. I'm Jeff Boggs, on the way, Miranda Lambert, Zach Brown Band, and right now it's Morgan Wallen, Don't We, on 103.7 KJEL.

0: Here's your regional radio KJEL SkyScan forecast. Sunshine mixed with clouds at times this afternoon, with daytime highs approaching 86. Lows dip down to about 64. Tonight, clear skies. Daytime highs approaching 86. Tomorrow, a blend of clouds and sun. Highs level off around 87 Monday, with a slight chance of thunderstorms, 87 Tuesday. I'm staff meteorologist Jennifer Wojcicki. Currently, 86.
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Before that, we heard from George Burge and Luke Bryan. I'm Jeff Boggs. On the way, we've got Kenny Chesney and Big and Rich. But right now, it's Lainey Wilson and John Mayer, Phone Keys Wallet, on 103.7 KJEL.

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1: I'm Daria Albinger. A judge in Collin County, Texas, has denied Carmelo Anthony's motion for a new trial. The 17-year-old was convicted in the fatal stabbing of another teen, Austin Metcalf, during a 2025 track meet. Anthony claimed it was self-defense. Interior Secretary Doug Burgum says data centers can expand tax bases and cut utility costs.
2: The output, the manufactured intelligence, which we need. We need it for education, for health care, for defense, for all kinds of breakthrough. Yeah, we need it for everything.
1: Burgum also tells Fox News that the centers really aren't the right fit for every community. Hawaii is bracing for more